0: have to, like, tether themselves to the wall so they don't float around?
1: Okay.
2: I didn't watch the whole thing.
1: Maybe space is like water because you're, you know, like weightless. So maybe you get a water bed and you can mimic the sleep that they have in space.
3: My gosh. Waterbed.
2: I'm never going to find a relationship if I have a water
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2: bed.
0: No.
1: Wait, can you imagine?
2: What's wrong with a water bed? Kidding? What is wrong with a waterbed?
0: Is it like 1970?
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1: So you're telling me if I texted Robbie and said we should get a waterbed, he would like be like, don't.
2: Try it.
0: Yeah. Okay. He would be like, what is wrong with you? Do we try need it. To go see a medic?
2: Try it.
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0: All right, Kate is on the line. So what's happening with your friend's boyfriend? How can we help?
2: So this weekend we were at another friend's birthday, and my friend's boyfriend was very touchy-feely with one of the other friends that was there. And I've noticed this, like, the last few times we've hung out. He, like, puts his arm around her and rubs her back and sits really close and, like, touches her thigh. Like, it's just really weird. And he's also liked almost all of her photos on Instagram, too.
3: And this is, like, a person in the friend circle?
2: Yeah.
3: Wow.
0: So what do you what should you do here?
2: I'm not sure. Should I, like, tell her? Should I get involved? Should I just, like, leave it alone?
3: You need to get some evidence.
4: Oh, no. This is
0: getting... Oh, jeez.
4: Like, no. CAI.
3: No, it's not that big of a deal.
0: It's CIA.
3: The next time you see this happening, just take a little video.
2: Okay.
4: He's going to notice somebody taking a video of him.
3: No. But you know what? This happened to me in my friend group. And I did it not even knowing. It was like a weekend that we all went to Vegas and the girlfriend didn't happen to go, but her boyfriend went. And she's the one that noticed in all of the pictures that he was touchy-feely with the girl and confronted him. And turns out they actually did hook up that weekend. And then that was it. So I'm telling you, hard evidence.
0: Kate, there's your advice from us. Good luck. And we appreciate you reaching out and sharing it with us.
2: Thank you.
0: All right.
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2: I keep hearing about this 1 minute rule that will 60 seconds or less that could change your life.
3: Yes.
2: And it's something we could do right now.
3: Yes.
2: I don't understand how it could change my life in 1 minute.
3: Because if it can take 60 seconds or less, you should do it.
2: What is it?
3: It's chores. It's the little things that pile up in your house and you tackle them on the spot, like hanging up your coat instead of just draping it over the couch or the chair when you get home.
2: Towels on the floor.
3: Wiping down the couch.
4: Mail and instead of piling it up for millions and millions of papers.
3: All of these little
2: oatmeal
3: things.
2: Oatmeal bowls left in the sink.
3: It'll reduce your stress levels. Like if my family followed this rule, it would be life-changing for us. We wouldn't have our shoes and coats and backpacks all over the house like we usually do.
2: You don't flush every time, right? In the middle of the night, you save it till the morning.
3: No, you should definitely flush every time.
4: Yeah, we don't flush every time.
2: Yeah, I don't. It's the middle of the night. Like, who's going in there? Yeah. It's like, if you go in there, you're not paying attention anyway.
3: Mm-hmm. If I walked into Michael's middle of the night urine that has been sitting there, I think I would vomit.
4: If it's yellow, let it mellow. Problem.
3: No.
2: Watch some more of The Pit. You won't vomit as easily.
3: Oh, my gosh. We tried to watch The Pit the other day while you were eating breakfast burritos.
2: No, you cannot.
3: And he was like, can you please turn this off?
2: Like the blood's like squirting out, right?
3: It was. And our burrito was like a big burrito that had like chorizo in it.
2: Guts. I have to turn away. Ew. I mean, it's a great show. And Noah Wiley and the team are amazing in it. But I have to turn away.
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7: A warm to hot Bay Area forecast. Less fog along the coast on Friday means highs will hit the upper 90s inland, 80s around the bay, 60s coastside.
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27: Daly City, we have an off-ramp closed because of a crash. It's the John Daly Boulevard off-ramp from southbound 280. Sonol Gray in a two-car wreck, making things tougher than usual. North 680 after Andrade. This two-car wreck in the center lane. You're backed up from Washington Boulevard for about 20 minutes.
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2: Tanya has a trending report here. So Kendall Jenner and Jacob Elordi did a little getaway to Tokyo, right?
3: So they were in Japan, and Dumois posted these like shots of them like walking on the street together. And but we all saw photos because some of the restaurants that they went to, some of the owners and people that worked there were posting these pictures with them on social media. But what I want to hone in on is why I think that these two are more serious than we all thought. Okay, so they're basically wearing matching outfits. Kendall Jenner had on a black t-shirt, matching pants, a navy cap with like a cream sweater tied around her waist. Jacob, same black t-shirt, same navy hat, blue jeans, and a pair of yellow sneakers. I feel like when you start dressing similarly and morphing styles with the person you're dating, you're a little bit more serious than just casually dating. Am I right?
2: Yes. And I will tell you this. I'm totally aligned with the thinking. Like, when I'm serious with someone, we wear the same onesie.
3: Yes.
2: Onesie? Yes. You know, the onesies that zip up from your crotch?
4: Okay. Yeah. Like a cutesy, like, fluffy onesie.
2: Pajamas.
4: With
2: feet. You get in
4: the
2: feet.
4: The zipper.
2: You zip them up. You put them over your shoulders.
4: Where do you wear those?
3: Yeah. I don't.
2: I wear them at night. I will bring one in one day. I have a glam onesie.
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Jessica Simpson is doing everything she can to preserve her singing voice by drinking an herbal tea with a highly questionable ingredient. I don't think I'd be able to force down. What is that secret ingredient? It involves snake baby. 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
1: Is a hot one for the inland areas with highs nearing triple digits Friday. 80s around the Earth. Bay, 60s coast where hazardous beach warnings in effect.
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23: San Jose, a crash. Northbound 880 on the off-ramp to Montague Expressway. A truck went off the roadway and struck the trees. You are backed up from Brokaw Road. Also for San Jose, South 101 pretty tough right now from Brokaw Road to Oakland Road. Cupertino, a crash. South 280 before 85 in the center divide.
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I got you Olivia Rodrigo's latest Drop Dead Next on Star 101.3. 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

0: 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Pace Cervantes is coming back with some Lola Young and Messy.
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4: Get ready for the summertime spread. On Friday, highs will range from the upper 90s inland, 80s around the bay, 60s coastside. Hazardous beach warning in effect.
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you're like me and you eat your feelings, well, Olive Garden is giving fans a second chance to score a never-ending pasta patch. You just got to follow on Instagram and follow their rules on there. 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

Apparently, since it is back to school season, a lot of people are getting K-pop Demon Hunters back to school merch, which, not gonna lie, if I had a kid, that would I would spend hundreds of dollars on that. Star 101.3, I'm Paige Settle about this. Hope you're enjoying your Thursday. Here's Natasha.

second date update is all about people getting ghosted for that second date. Next time it happens is tomorrow morning, just after 7 a.m. with Marcus here on Star 101.3. I'm Pace Set about this. Here's Ariana.

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0: 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I'm Paige Sutter about this odd star. Got you some Jenny and Dracula next.
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Just 2 days away, 9 o'clock at night. It's 2 hours of nothing but 90s hits here on Star 101.3. Pace, said about this, here's Bieber.

0: man, I just filled up and I can't even say out loud how much I spent on gas for my truck. If you need some relief, we got you. $1,000 up for grabs tomorrow morning, 6:25 with Marcus here on Star 101.3. Pace said about this coming back with Taylor Swift and Opalite.
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I'm Pace Set About This. Here's Dua.

0: Man, gas just keeps skyrocketing, so we want to help you out with that. $1,000 to fill up your gas tank returns tomorrow morning, 6:25 with Marcus here on Star 101.3. Pace Cervantes coming back with some Sabrina Carpenter.
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upset about this. You know, a lot of people, you know, just think of BTS and think how strong they are, but they actually opened up recently about feeling lonely during their military enlistment, which, I mean, I kind of get. It just throws you in a whole nother world where you don't really have a lot of friends. Here's Bruno.

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She's doing an amazing thing with 10 women-owned small businesses on Etsy. She is collaborating with a festival-ready collection. I love that for her.

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1: All right, so me, you know, being divorced and going through dating again, I've gotten ghosted quite a few times. And Marcus has a segment dedicated to ghosting. It's called the Second Date Update. It returns tomorrow morning, right after 7 a.m. on Star 101.3. 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
2: Bay Area Friday morning, partly cloudy at the coast, sunny inland, widespread sun and gusty winds this afternoon. Highs today, upper 60s to upper 80s.
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11: Heading out for the Bay Bridge, we've got a backup to about the middle of the east parking lot. Traffic slow up the incline as you head out to the island. We had an earlier stall just past the island. San Francisco looking good, and Highway 1 in Jenner, that is closed because of the Woodside fire.
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0: And after 4 minutes and 23 seconds of Rihanna begging me not to stop the music, here we are.
1: Great opener.
0: It's always awkward for me, that song. Star 101.3, it's Marcus in the Morning. It's Friday. This is the kind of mood I'm in today.
1: It's vibes, honestly. I'm happy we're here. Longest week of my life.
0: It really is. It's been a thing. I don't know. Has anybody else felt this? But by Tuesday, I was like, bro, is it Friday yet?
1: Same.
0: You know what's going down tomorrow. Mañana, amigos y amigas. The Marcus in the Morning karaoke cruise launches at 1 o'clock. Are you on the boat? If you're over 21, you can just grab tickets. And it's going to include lunch, and they start at $45, and we want to party with you.
1: Oh, yeah.
0: We're going to be traversing the entire boat.
1: Yes.
0: There will be more than tequila on the boat, even though we're doing a tequila tasting in VIP. These are the questions I've been asked.
1: Okay.
0: Is there going to be vodka? Yes. The answer is yes.
1: Yes.
0: And B, no, you don't have to buy a VIP ticket in order to hang out with us. We're going to be bopping around.
1: We'll be everywhere.
0: Literally. So if you're over 21, 1013.com/cruise, we will have tickets to win after 7:30 and then with the trivia game at 8 o'clock. Excited?
1: Oh, I'm so excited. I just want to meet every single person.
0: Please. All right. Stay with us. It's Star 101.3. Happy Friday.
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20: Heading out for the Bay Bridge, we've got a backup to about the middle of the east parking lot. Traffic slow up the incline as we head out to the island. We had an earlier stall just past the island. San Francisco looking good, and Highway 1 in Jenner, that is closed because of the Woodside fire.
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0: So the question is, how long is too long to leave leftovers hanging out? More variety from the 2000s, the 90s, and today it's Star 101.3. It's Marcus in the morning. Friday, we've made it. I mean, white-knuckled this week.
1: Oh, my gosh. Am I wrong? It was the longest week of my life.
0: Taylor is here, and I know this because when I got to work this morning, she was working the gate of the front garage, not in her vehicle. So I'm guessing you stayed in the city and Ubered to work this morning? You had a rough night last night, did you?
1: Hey, you know what? It was a long night.
0: No details, but you're wearing the same clothes as yesterday?
1: Leave me alone. Don't put me on blast.
0: So here's the debate is, how long is too long to have a breakfast burrito in your backpack? Because you have walked in this morning and you asked me point blank, can I eat the burrito that I bought yesterday? What does it have on it?
1: It has eggs, avocado, bacon, peppers.
0: No.
1: Okay, but why not? Like, is it going to make me sick?
0: I don't know, but do you really want... The boat cruise is tomorrow.
1: I know.
0: You want to give yourself food poisoning today? Is that part of your prep plan, along with get my toes done and okay. Get henna?
1: But what if I put it in the microwave for, like, 5 minutes?
0: It's not going to taste good, and it's not going to kill you, but it might take you out. And I don't want to get that call tomorrow morning.
1: Okay, but I've eaten pizza that has been sitting out in my kitchen for like a day.
0: Okay, let me explain the science on that. Because I also ate a lasagna that sat on my counter for a week.
1: Oh so, my gosh. I draw the line there.
0: So that's the question. Like, what's the biggest chance you ever took with some leftovers? Can we talk about it? If you could leave a talk back and let us know. Is that a weird question?
1: I feel like everyone's done it, especially if you've been hungover.
0: Everybody,
1: like, you don't care anymore.
0: If you were a disc jockey, you work at a radio station, and there's pizza first thing in the morning on the counter, you know it was from last night. You're eating it.
1: You're eating it.
0: It's the acid in the tomatoes. Wards off bacteria. Tomatoes, salt, and sugar can preserve things outside of the refrigerator. Now, I'm not a doctor and I'm not a scientist, but these are low-key facts.
1: No, I remember one of my ex-boyfriends like years ago told me that like the FDA said you can't eat food that's been left out for more than 2 hours, and it shattered me. Because
0: it has to be, there's a danger zone in there, over 40 degrees or less than 140.
1: I feel like the only time that I would actually listen to that is if it was like fish, you know?
0: I mean, fish, dairy, any of the meats.
1: Yeah.
0: I wouldn't touch chicken.
1: Really?
0: Overnight? Raw dog, no refrigeration? Are you nuts?
1: I guess I'm nuts. I've done that so many times.
0: The look on your face right now is actually concerning.
1: You know, I was shocked. I didn't know this.
0: All right. Well, so what's the longest you've ever raw dogged some leftovers? Is that a good question to ask?
1: Maybe not the way you asked it.
0: Again, leave a talk back. It's the Little Red Microphone on the iHeartRadio app. If you're streaming Star 101.3 right now. All right,
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0: or variety from the 2000s, the 90s, and today it's Star 101.3. It's Marcus in the morning. Producer Taylor is here. It's Friday.
1: Hello.
0: We made it.
1: Yes.
0: Anybody going on a date this weekend? I thought this was hilarious. This is on BuzzFeed. The most nope things a woman has seen in a guy's apartment. You walk in, you see something, and you go, nope. I'm certain you have stories.
1: Oh, for sure.
0: Let me start with a couple off the internets. Number one, he told me he rented a room in a house, except the room ended up being the garage. And no, it wasn't a converted garage.
1: Oh.
0: He asked me if I wanted some airflow, and he grabbed the clicker.
1: I've seen that.
0: Have you?
1: There was someone that I was dating where they're like, oh, I got a room in this spot. And when I saw it, it was like a curtain in the living room. He had the corner.
0: You got a corner of the living room?
1: Yeah. I was like, nice.
0: Still paying $1,500 a month, probably. Right. The refrigerator contained only energy drinks, ketchup, and one lonely pickle.
1: Aw.
0: I low-key feel like I just described your refrigerator, to be honest.
1: It is right now. I just took out all the takeout boxes, so now it's empty.
0: This dude had carved mine and his names on his wall. Isn't that romantic?
1: Or no. That's scary.
0: What about you, Taylor? Again, it's the most nope thing you've ever seen in a guy's apartment.
1: I was dating this guy. I walked into his apartment, and he had one pillow, and it was like flat.
0: Yeah.
1: All of the one, maybe two sheets on his bed had stains on it.
0: Oh, God.
1: And then he had nothing in his apartment. Literally, it was just like dumbbells and beer. And I was like, do you have a personality? Like, what is this? So I literally forced this man to put things up like on his walls and give his house some life.
0: Some of us like clean lines.
1: No.
0: No.
1: Okay, well then explain all of the stains on your sheets.
0: Oh, God. Can like, you stop saying that, please?
1: So sus.
0: I was that guy, not that part. I remember when I was in Fresno and my roommate actually thought I was like on the lam because I had furniture that was made out of concrete blocks and just boards. Never unpacked my stuff in a year and never had sheets on my bed.
1: So suspect.
0: You know how I still got dates?
1: How?
0: Was that if you came over, I cook for you. And that's very distracting.
1: I will say, been there. It is distracting for a moment. Also, walking into a guy's apartment and seeing six other guys.
0: What were they doing there?
1: Living there.
0: Oh. like... So, think about it. The most nope thing you've seen in a guy's apartment. If you're streaming Star 101.3 on the free iHeartRadio app right now, you can hit the button, leave us a message, be part of the show. Love you for it. Thank you. We are an hour away from your tickets onto the Marcus in the Morning Karaoke Cruise. We can't wait to party with you. It's tomorrow. 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
2: Heading into the weekend, partly cloudy morning at the coast, clear inland, sunny and windy afternoon for Friday. Highs upper 60s to upper 80s.
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20: Better news, Pinole. A crash west 80 right past Appian cleared out of lanes. Residual slowing from Pinole Valley Road. Bay Bridge, we've got a backup to about the middle of the east parking lot. Some minor slowing stretches as you head across the span and into the city. Looking good, 101 and 280.
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6: All right, getting closer and closer to your tickets on board tomorrow's karaoke cruise. I can't believe it's tomorrow. The weather is going to be aesthetically perfect. 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We'll get y'all laced up. It's Star 101.3. Happy Friday.

0: More variety from the 2000s, the 90s, and today it's Star 101.3. It's Marcus in the Morning, 6:45. It is Free Fridays. We're going to get into all the animals that need adopting this morning. I believe it's Marin Humane. I'm low-key obsessed. Taylor, have you seen the video with the bonded pair of guinea pigs, Flapjack and Pancakes?
1: Yes, they're so
0: cute.
1: Forget
0: it. I can't. They need you. If you need a fur baby, go to 101.3.com/Free Fridays. We will discuss next. If I-

0: Hoobastank. The reason Star 101.3, somebody's rocking out in the studio this morning.
1: Hey, that's a great song, okay? Cut? I love that song.
0: I hate to tell you, we're about to play Ariana Grande, Break Free, as well.
1: Oh my gosh, it's the best day ever.
2: Now here's what's trending in the Bay Area and beyond.
0: Speaking of Ariana Grande, she leads a slew of pop girly news. Her album is out.
1: Yes!
0: 12 tracks that she says were written from a place of, quote, unfiltered rage. Number one song, Hate That I Made You Love Me, with the number one debut on the Billboard Hot 100.
1: Love it.
0: This is how I know it's been a busy week. Producer Taylor slept through the dropping of the album.
1: I know. I was so pooped yesterday. I fell asleep before it came out, but I'm doing a listening party today.
0: Billie Eilish's concert film is going to streaming. Hit Me Hard and Soft, the tour live, begins streaming on Paramount Plus yesterday. And then thirdly, Dua Lipa is officially back in the studio.
1: Yes, thank God.
0: So there was, like, we were talking about speculation yesterday, but she actually posted a picture with her producer. So new music is definitely on the way. Justin Bieber news. The custom sneakers that he wore during the FIFA World Cup halftime show just sold for $26,000 plus at auction. Proceeds going to be benefiting youth education and soccer programs. I do love that. And then a Clueless sequel series has been ordered, starring Alicia Silverstone. Are you a Clueless girl? Did you watch that movie?
1: Oh, that's such a great movie.
0: Okay,
1: yeah.
0: I just want to make sure. It's going to be 6 episodes on Paramount Plus, and Cher is now a successful businesswoman raising a teenager. So there you go. She's going to be the mom. Locally, Spare the Air alert going on throughout the Bay Area. Smoke from the Woodside Fire in Sonoma County has prompted not only the Spare Air alert through today. It's burned 75 acres, 20% contained. There are evacuation orders remaining, in fact, for several areas up there up north in Sonoma County. And then the Jollibee has finally opened in San Francisco on Market Street. I'm about to sneeze, so I'm going to take my leave of you. Let's finish strong with producer Taylor's Daily Poll.
1: Bless you. It's National Avocado Day today, so we're asking, how do you like your avocados? Guacamole, avocado toast, sushi rolls, or just raw?
0: You're not going to go in a Billie Eilish listening party?
1: Every day is a Billie Eilish listening party for me.
0: No, but how do you like your avocados? I like them in a Billie Eilish listening party?
1: Yes.
0: That's a terrible joke.
1: I know. That's why I'm not laughing.
0: You could participate in the poll. Show some love for avocados. It's Star 101.3 FM up on Instagram in the stories. That is what's trending. It's 6:55. We're officially 10 minutes away from Second Date Update Friday edition. All right. Dance party continuing in the studio along with a sing-along. It is Ari. It's-

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0: 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We've got Kevin on the phone. Good morning, Kevin.
1: Good morning. How you doing?
0: Kevin getting up super early for this. Hey, man. This is where you tell me you're a night owl, right?
1: Yeah, right.
0: All right.
1: That's me.
0: I'm here to help, man. Let's talk about your date. Tell me about Maya, because I understand she has disappeared. So let's talk about it. What did you guys do for your date?
1: Well, we did some drinks and desserts over in San Mateo.
0: Okay.
1: And
0: the flow was good?
1: Yeah, it went really well.
0: Okay.
1: Yeah, it went really well. The connection was there. Chemistry was good. And then afterwards, she just kind of stopped responding to me, so I don't know what happened.
0: Okay. Did you do anything weird?
1: Out of the blue. No, not really.
0: All right. Well, we'll figure it out. What I'm going to do is I'm going to call her, and then we'll get her side of the story. You're going to be listening in, so just go ahead and mute your phone. We'll make this nice and easy. I'm going to see what she says. I would love to get you a second date. Like, that's always the goal.
1: okay. Fingers crossed.
0: Yeah, okay. Let's just do it. Hang out for a song. Get in position here. Hang on one sec. Let me give her a call, and we'll see what's going on. Can you hang out?
1: Cool. Yeah.
0: Awesome. Hang on. We'll do it next. It's Second Date Update. It's Star 101.3.

0: More variety from the 2000s, the 90s, and today it's Star 101.3. It's Marcus in the morning. We've got Kevin on the phone for Second Date Update. He is standing by. Kevin, are you there still?
1: Yeah, I'm here.
0: Quick recap. So you and Maya went to, it was just some drinks and some dessert in San Mateo.
1: Mm-hmm.
0: And by all accounts, she has ghosted, basically, yeah?
1: Yep.
0: Okay, strap in. Let's make this call. Here we go.
2: Hello?
0: This is Maya?
2: Yeah.
0: It's Marcus calling from Star 101.3. How are you?
2: I'm good. Thank you.
0: I wonder, you don't listen to our morning show, do you?
2: Not really. Sorry.
0: Okay. So we do a morning show for iHeartRadio on 101.3 here in San Francisco, and I got your number from a guy who is claiming he went on a date with you and he's feeling like maybe you ghosted. I wanted to see if you ghosted and if so, where he screwed up. So do you have a second to be on the air?
2: Yeah, sure.
0: Sweet. Yeah. I wanted to ask you about Kevin. Do you remember Kevin?
2: Oh, yes, I do remember Kevin.
0: Okay. Did you ghost Kevin?
2: Yes.
0: Okay.
2: I did.
0: I'm trying to figure out if my guy did something wrong. How was the date for you?
2: I mean, the date itself was like really good. We had a lot of really great conversations, and I mean, we had a good time. We did. He offered me some homemade cookies and this like container that he brought from home. So like you can tell that it was homemade.
0: Okay. Are you a sweets girl? Well, I mean, obviously you guys went for dessert, so.
2: Yes. I definitely do have a sweet tooth for sure. So, I thought it was just incredibly nice that he, you know, did something completely out of the ordinary, like made some homemade cookies for me. I took the cookies and we went our separate ways, went home.
0: Uh-huh.
2: And the next day, though, however, like, my iPhone started buzzing and I got a notification that there was like an AirTag detected that was like moving around with me, and I got really freaked out.
0: Sure.
2: Like I wasn't really sure what was going on, and I where did this AirTag even come from? Like I wasn't sure. Like I searched everywhere. Like I searched in my purse. I looked around my car. I mean, you could like, and I was just on a date too. So I was freaking out right now that like, oh my gosh, what, like, did he do this? Like it. And I remembered the cookies, the container. So I was looking at that. And then I found that there was an AirTag taped underneath the lid.
0: Of the cookie, container?
2: There was an AirTag taped underneath the lid.
0: Okay.
2: Because I hadn't opened the cooking container yet. Like, and then I saw it this morning and I texted him immediately and I was like, there's an AirTag in this container. Like, why is there an AirTag? And then he never responded.
0: Okay.
2: So, yeah.
0: That's weird.
2: Yeah.
0: All right. So, full disclosure, Kevin's listening right now. On mute. I have questions, so I'd love to bring him on. Kevin, are you there?
1: Yeah, I'm here.
0: Bro, an AirTag?
1: Okay, before everyone thinks I'm some sort of serial killer, I can explain.
0: Yes.
1: Well, my mom loves to send leftovers home with everyone.
0: Right.
1: But she gets really mad when people don't return these. She's got like these expensive glass Pyrex containers, and I've lost like six of them over the years. So I hid an AirTag inside the lid because I wanted to make sure I got the container back.
2: You didn't think that was like a thing to tell me, that you hid an AirTag?
1: I wasn't tracking you. I was tracking the container, the Pyrex.
2: But you gave it to me.
1: I honestly forgot the AirTag was in there.
2: It was literally underneath the lid. I mean, do you even hear yourself? How do you forget something like that?
1: My mom was actually asking if you finished the cookies yet.
2: That's just somehow even worse. This is like, this is not okay. Do you understand why this is so creepy?
0: Kevin, you get that, right? Like, you're literally inadvertently, I guess, tracking the lady, and that is weird.
1: I understand how it's coming across, and I truly did not mean it to be as creepy as it's coming across. So I'm really sorry.
0: Maya, it's your call. Do we want to try a second date?
2: Oh my gosh, absolutely not. Are you kidding?
0: You're right. Hang on, you guys. That was strange. Okay, second date update. It's right after 7, right after 9. That one will be up on the podcast by noon today as well. If you download the free iHeartRadio app, look for Marcus in the Morning second date update. All right, who needs to win some gas money? It's the Bay's $1,000 fill-up. I got you all hooked up here in less than 10 minutes. It's Star 101.3.
3: Wake up in the morning. Glasses, I'm out the door. I'm gonna hit this city. Before I leave, brush my teeth with a bottle of Jack. 'Cause when I leave,

0: Gas Show, it's Star 101.3. It's Marcus in the morning. It's 7:20. It's Friday. Come on. Producer Taylor is here.
1: I am.
0: My daughter, who just turned 12, reminded me yesterday in a very stark fashion that she is always listening.
1: Okay.
0: And because, and she trolls me with the information that she picks up, the dumb things that I say.
1: Awesome.
0: And that I might be a little bit too nerdy about tequila. Let me tell you what happened. So I had some friends over, drove up some junior high friends from back in the day, and they're into tequila. So I said, they were at the RV park. I said, come by the house. We'll do a little impromptu tasting.
1: Nice.
0: Pulled out my favorite bottles and we're tasting and I'm talking. My daughter just walks by casually and says, Dad, have you talked about open air fermentation yet?
1: Oh my gosh, that's hilarious.
0: Is it lowland or is it highland agave, Dad? Are you going to go into the Tequiletos full bio or should I?
1: Oh my goodness.
0: Literally. So
1: she's hilarious.
0: She's like a perfect human being. She's the best friend a girl could have. She gets straight A's. She's a good human being. And then she just comes home and casually trolls her dad at all times.
1: I'm glad that she's doing my job when I'm not there.
0: But it got me thinking. So if you get on the karaoke cruise tomorrow, if you're coming and you bought tickets into VIP, we are going to be pouring a very high-end tequila that I adore called Dos Angeles. It is not for shooting. It is for sipping.
1: It's so good, too. Like, I mean, I love Dos Angeles. And I'm not really a tequila girly, but this is, like, superb.
0: What's your favorite expression? The one we had yesterday, the repo.
1: Oh, yes, the reposado. Yeah. Yes.
0: So anyway, my point being, if you and I start, if you're at the bar and we're doing your tasting and I start nerding out, just stop me. Just say, Marcus, stop talking. Literally, because I will go off.
1: Oh, he will. I've seen it multiple times.
0: Apparently, you're not the only one.
1: Yeah.
0: But if you want to learn about tequila, come sip some Dos Angeles. And please don't shoot it. It's kind of disrespectful, to be honest. But we're going to have a good time tomorrow.
1: We're going to have the best time.
0: We're going to make you margaritas and the whole thing. We'll discuss outfits in a bit. If you want to win some tickets and get on the boat, we're going to have those for you in about right after 7:30. Be here to win. It's Star 101.3.
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2: Quick work by CHP, a head-on crash in Vacaville, northbound 113 right past Hay Road. Clear to the shoulder and amazingly, no injuries reported. Bay Bridge minor backup and sluggish across the span. Loosens up once you're in the city, and a fender bender for San Jose, northbound 680 right before McKee.
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0: One of your last chances to grab tickets on our karaoke cruise. If you're over 21, you want to clear your date. It's tomorrow, 1 to 4. Let's hang out. Tickets coming up next, right after Lewis Capaldi. Right, less than 3 minutes away. It's Star 101.3. Stay with us.

Hey, you want to get on the... hang on, Rihanna. Hang on. You want to get on the karaoke cruise tomorrow? Let's do this. Are you over 21? Are you available tomorrow 1 to 4? Do you want to hang out with Taylor and I? Eat Proposition Chicken. It's going to be catering. It's part of your ticket. We have Dos Angeles Tequila in VIP. We have 3 decks. There will be karaoke from Cameron's Pub. Shout out to my KJ Jeff. More than 60,000 songs if karaoke is your thing. If it's not, we've got Magic Matt and Miss Bia in the mix on the top deck in the sunshine. It's going to be perfect tomorrow. Come with. You're over 21. You want to go? Caller 20 gets the tickets. 800-800-1013. Shine bright like a diamond.

0: Rihanna, it's Star 101.3. It's Marcus in the Morning. Here we go.
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0: A quick update on my favorite story of the week. Remember earlier this week, and now it's made national news, so everybody's heard about 16-year-old Ryder Williams in Santa Cruz at Seabright Beach saving a 10-year-old from waves that looked so menacing and so powerful. Mother Nature was in full force. In fact, we were watching it on TV last night. My wife looked and was like, I would have survived like one wave. This kid is an absolute beast. And I'm glad we know who he is now. And he's so humble. So he did his press conference and he said, you know, I love what I do. I'm just doing my job. Now, the young man, the 10-year-old's father, literally called him a hero, obviously. And he said, God bless that lifeguard. He absolutely saved my son's life. What he did, I can never, ever repay. I am forever grateful. And so, Ryder, dude, I'm over here hoping you're listening, but you're the man. I'm just going to, and we might talk about you next week too. I don't know. Ryder Williams, again, the Seabright Beach, Santa.

0: Star 101.3, it's Marcus in the morning. Who's this?
1: Monica.
2: Monica, where are you from? What city?
1: I am from Campbell.
0: Oh, my God. Are you ready to party with us tomorrow?
1: Yes, I am very excited. I've been trying to win tickets all week.
2: Girl, we got you a pair of tickets aboard the karaoke cruise mañana, okay?
1: Okay, thank you so much.
2: May I ask, are you a karaoke person or are you more of a dance girl?
1: I am not a karaoke person, but I'm sure my boyfriend is going to be so happy to finally take me karaoke because he's been asking.
2: Is he a karaoke guy?
1: Yes, he is.
2: Oh, my God. You be careful with that now. I took my wife karaoke on our first date. She didn't know we were going on tour for 15 years. That's sweet. What's your boyfriend's name?
1: Justin.
2: Awesome. We will see you tomorrow on the boat. I look forward to meeting you in person.
1: Thank you.
2: Hang out because we've got what's trending and then another chance to win tickets during the trivia game right after 8 o'clock. Stay with us. It's Star 101.3.

0: Coldplay and the Chainsmokers. It's Star 101.3. It's Marcus in the Morning. Here we go.
1: Now, here's what's trending in the Bay Area and beyond.
0: Spare the air alert going on because of the Woodside fire up there in Sonoma County. It's going to specifically affect the North Bay, obviously. And the air quality may be bad for some people with sensitive issues, but there is a spare the air alert around the Bay Area today. Jollibee finally opening in San Francisco after a six-year wait. They're opening up their new Market Street location. Apparently, it's opening today.
2: Have you ever had Jollibee fried chicken?
3: I've never been to Jollibee.
0: Best in the country. I'll call it right now.
3: I hear good things about it.
0: And the power move is you take the chicken skin, which is crispy, put some rice on top, and the gravy on top, and make yourself a little bite.
3: Ooh, that sounds yummy.
0: You are welcome in advance. I don't know if they call that a Jollibee oyster or what that is, but it's delish. It's Furry Fridays today. Shout out to our people at Marin Humane, our featured shelter of the week. We're helping to get them cleared out. We have Juanita, who is a very sweet, playful 12-week-old black kitty. We have Margaret, a beautiful 2-year-old cat with one blue eye and one green eye. That sounds very
3: exotic. Heterochromia.
0: What's that?
3: Heterochromia.
0: Is that what that is?
3: That's what that is.
0: God, you're so smart. That's at that SF State education paying off right there.
3: Clock it.
0: Go Gators. Flapjack and Pancake, a bonded pair of guinea pigs. Could it get any cuter? I don't think so. So that's who we have up for adoption. One of our animals already got adopted like in real time this morning.
3: Oh, yay.
0: So it's just nice to know what we're doing is working.
3: Right.
0: I respect that. And if you want more information, 1013.com/Furry Fridays or on the Star 1013 FM Instagram. Moving on to the girly pop news of the morning. Ariana Grande has released her 8th album.
3: Yes.
0: Only playing an old song because this is Taylor's walk-up music.
3: I love this song.
0: But Petal features 12 tracks that she says was written from a place of, quote, unfiltered rage. She's trying to rewrite her narrative. And the first song off of it, if you know, The Hate That I Made You Love Me, just debuted at number one. So that's pretty cool. That's her 10th Billboard Hot 100 chart topper. Let's see. The Billie Eilish movie is now going to streaming, which is super exciting. I lost the story. Hit Me Hard and Soft, The Tour, begins streaming Paramount Plus yesterday afternoon. And let's see, Dua Lipa is back in the studio. It's official. We were reporting on it yesterday, some rumors. But Dua has shared a photo of her in her recording studio in Sweden with her producer, Luca, which means there is new music coming. I'm just calling it right now. I think that's pretty awesome. And then, if you love Justin Bieber, you're going to love this little piece of charity news. Baby, baby, baby, oh. Your boy donated a pair of sneakers that he wore during the FIFA World Cup final halftime show. They just sold at auction for $26,000 plus.
3: Oh my gosh.
0: With the proceeds going to go to benefit youth education and soccer programs. I thought that was pretty cool. Let's see. Lastly, in entertainment, there is a Clueless sequel series that has been ordered. 6 episodes. Yes, Alicia Silverstone will be starring again as Cher. She's going to play a successful businesswoman raising a teenager. You'll find that on Paramount Plus. Let's finish strong with producer Taylor's Daily Poll.
3: It is National Avocado Day, so we're asking, how do you like your avocados? In guacamole, in avocado toast, in sushi rolls, or just raw?
0: In group, discussing Billie Eilish music.
3: Yes, I agree.
0: You guys, those are my favorite avocados. That's what she calls her fan club, in case you're like, what are you talking about?
3: Right.
0: Anyway, bad metaphor, I get it. At any rate, you could participate in the poll. Go to the Star 101.3 FM Instagram. It's up in the stories. All right, that is what's trending. 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It is literally time to call and win your way on the deck of our karaoke cruise tomorrow. If you're over 21 and you can make it, it's 800-800-1013. I need 2 contestants. We'll go head-to-head, all right? That's up next. It's Star 101.3.

0: Star 101.3, it's Marcus in the morning. It is time to play the Bay's favorite trivia game. It's called What You Know About That. 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A perfect getaway right here in the Bay, 30 minutes from the city, 30 minutes from San Jose. Come through to the coast side. Maybe I'll see you there. Say good morning to our contestants. We start with one of my favorite people on planet Earth. Go out to Vallejo and say good morning to Jacqueline. Good morning.
1: You're my favorite too, Marcus and Taylor. Good morning. How y'all doing?
0: We're doing great. The reason I love Jacqueline so much is that, and I quote, Taylor asked her if she could make the boat cruise, and you already bought your tickets?
1: Yes.
0: What are you doing here?
1: I'm trying to get a whole posse out
0: there.
1: Jeez. I told you I'm a bartender.
0: Oh, my God, I can't wait. Jackie, can we please have a drink together, please?
1: Yeah, I'm your backup bartender, remember?
0: Oh, that's right. Jackie has so graciously offered to make cocktails after I get tired of making margaritas, which will be about two.
2: Right.
1: Yeah.
0: All right.
1: I got you, fam. I got you.
0: We'll see you on the boat. My other favorite person, Sienna, is in Santa Rosa. Hi, Sienna.
3: Good morning. How's it going, Marcus and Taylor?
0: We're good. What do you got going on this morning?
3: Getting ready for work, but it's my remote day, so can't complain today.
0: What do you do for work?
3: I work at a hotel in downtown Napa doing events. Archer, it's on First Street.
0: Nice. Next time we're in Napa, we'll say hi.
3: See you regardless on Saturday, even if I don't win.
0: Did you buy tickets too?
3: I was going to after this.
0: Just to meet Jackie, to be honest with you.
3: Yeah.
2: Bestie. New bestie.
0: Welcome to the show to you both. The game is super simple. It's 5 trivia questions, 50 seconds to answer them all. Each person going to be asked separately with their opponent on hold. Get as many right as you can. Just yell out pass if you don't know an answer, and we'll come back to it if there's time, okay?
3: Okay. All right.
0: All right, so Sienna goes on hold in Santa Rosa.
3: The pressure.
0: And we start with Jacqueline, the bartender there in Vallejo. Question number one. What highway can one follow all the way up the California coast?
3: Highway 1.
0: True or false, tug of war used to be an Olympic sport?
3: True.
0: What color overalls does Mario from the Super Mario franchise wear?
3: Red.
0: How many categories of hurricanes are there?
3: 5.
0: Who is the only rapper to have a platinum album in 4 separate decades?
3: Oh my gosh. Oh no. Oh no.
0: Snoop Dogg. All right, we'll go to Snoop Dogg. Good guess. All right, Jacqueline goes on hold in Vallejo, and we pick up Sienna in Santa Rosa.
4: Hello.
2: Question number one. What highway can one follow all the way up the coast of California?
3: Highway 1.
2: True or false, tug of war used to be an Olympics event?
3: True.
2: What color overalls does Mario from the Super Mario franchise wear?
3: Red.
2: How many categories of hurricanes are there?
3: 5.
2: And who is the only rapper to have a platinum album in 4 separate decades?
3: Maybe Eminem?
0: Right under the wire. All right, Jacqueline comes back in Vallejo. See how she's against Sienna and Santa Rosa. Question number one. What highway can one follow all the way up the coast of California?
2: Of course, both of you knew that it was Highway 1.
0: Yes. True or false, tug of war used to be an Olympic event?
2: Both of you said true, and that was correct.
0: Question 3. What color overalls did Mario from the Super Mario franchise wear?
2: Both of you said red. The answer we were looking for was blue.
0: Question 4. How many categories of hurricanes are there?
2: There are 5 categories of hurricanes. You both knew that.
0: What's the score right now?
2: We are at 3-3.
0: Ooh, we're at a tie? Can we break the tie? Who was the only rapper to have a platinum album in 4 separate decades?
2: So Jacqueline said Snoop Dogg. Sienna said Eminem. The answer we were looking for was Eminem. That brings our final score 4-3. Sienna's our winner.
0: Sienna! See you Saturday for the karaoke cruise. You got a pair of tickets. Congratulations.
1: Congrats, Sienna. Yay, thank you.
0: Excellent. All right, besties.
1: Yes, me, babe.
0: Jacqueline, we're going to lace you up. My daughter did some custom bedazzled star stickers for the summer. So we're going to set you up with one of those, okay?
1: Yeah, thank you.
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0: Yeah.
1: Get ready for the base $1,000 fill up. We're going to get you $1,000 of gas money here in less than 3 minutes. More variety from the 2000s, the 90s, and today it's Star 101.3. It's Marcus in the morning. Friday, we made it. I mean, white knuckled this week.
2: Oh, my gosh. Am I wrong? It was the longest week of my life.
1: Taylor is here, and I know this because when I got to work this morning, she was working the gate of the front garage, not in her vehicle. So I'm guessing you stayed in the city and Ubered to work this morning? You had a rough night last night, did you?
2: Hey, you know what? It was a long night.
1: No details, but you're wearing the same clothes as yesterday?
2: Leave me alone. Don't put me on blast.
1: So here's the debate is, how long is too long to have a breakfast burrito in your backpack? Because you have walked in this morning and you asked me point blank, can I eat the burrito that I bought yesterday? What does it have on it?
2: It has eggs, avocado, bacon, peppers.
1: No.
2: Okay, but why not? Like, is it going to make me sick?
1: I don't know, but do you really want... The boat cruise is tomorrow.
2: I know.
1: You want to give yourself food poisoning today? Is that part of your prep plan, along with get my toes done and okay. get henna?
2: But what if I put it in the microwave for, like, 5 minutes?
1: It's not going to taste good, and it's not going to kill you, but it might take you out. And I don't want to get that call tomorrow morning.
2: Okay, but I've eaten pizza that has been sitting out in my kitchen for like a day.
1: Okay, let me explain the science on that. Because I also ate a lasagna that sat on my counter for a week.
2: Oh so, my gosh. I draw the line there.
1: So that's the question. Like, what's the biggest chance you ever took with some leftovers? Can we talk about it? If you could leave a talk back and let us know. Is that a weird question?
2: I feel like everyone's done it, especially if you've been hungover.
1: Everybody
2: like, you don't
1: leftovers.
2: Care anymore.
1: If you were a disc jockey, you work at a radio station, and there's pizza first thing in the morning on the counter, you know it was from last night. You're eating it.
2: You're eating it.
1: It's the acid in the tomatoes. Wards off bacteria. Tomatoes, salt, and sugar can preserve things outside of the refrigerator. Now, don't. I'm not a doctor and I'm not a scientist, but these are low-key facts.
2: No, I remember one of my ex-boyfriends like years ago told me that like the FDA said you can't eat food that's been left out for more than 2 hours, and it shattered me. Because
1: it has to be, there's a danger zone in there, over 40 degrees or less than 140.
2: I feel like the only time that I would actually listen to that is if it was like fish, you know?
1: I mean, fish, dairy, any of the meats.
2: Yeah.
1: I wouldn't touch chicken.
2: Really?
1: Overnight? Raw dog, no refrigeration? Are you nuts?
2: I guess I'm nuts. I've done that so many times.
1: The look on your face right now is actually concerning.
2: You know, I was shocked. I didn't know this.
1: All right. Well, so what's the longest you've ever raw dogged some leftovers? Is that a good question to ask?
2: Maybe not the way you asked it.
1: Again, leave a talk back. It's the Little Red Microphone on the iHeartRadio app. If you're streaming Star 101.3 right now. We were good.

0: Miley, it's Star 101.3. It's Marcus in the morning. It's 8:19. Good morning, everyone, as the preparation continues for tomorrow's big boat cruise. I can't believe the day is almost here. I got to be honest.
1: I know, right?
0: So what's part of your prep? We have our outfits all picked out.
1: Yes.
0: The big debate is, should Taylor get a French pedi or get a colored pedi, right?
1: Yeah, so I'm thinking about doing a French manicure for my toes or doing white nail polish.
0: Okay.
1: It go either go with my outfit, so.
0: And we have both made a pact. We're going to shower, right?
1: Yes, we're going to. I'm going to wash my hair finally today.
2: Are you the only one? Taylor only washes her hair about once a week.
1: Yeah.
2: Is that normal?
1: I feel like for women, that's pretty standard. But you have to understand, I lose clumps of hair every time I shower.
0: Mm-hmm. What does your dad, the captain, say every time you shower?
1: He gets so mad because I use his shower at his house. And he's always like, Taylor, I have to pull out clumps of your hair every time that you shower. He's like, I know you've been in here.
0: And your parents are going to be on the boat tomorrow.
1: Yes, they are.
0: Your dad and I are going to be leading the charge on Garth Brooks' Friends in Low Places.
1: Yes, I can't wait.
0: Shout out to our girl Lisa in the South Bay, who is told me she's going to accompany me on Margaritaville by Jimmy Buffett.
1: Amazing.
0: I don't know who's going to be stepping up to be part of the boy band, but I've always wanted to be part of a boy band. We're going to be doing Backstreet Boys, I Want It That Way.
1: Yes.
0: And then I did get a DM I need to clear up. One of our listeners asked point blank, will other people get a chance to sing? So apparently I've created the impression that I'm going to be the only one up there, which could not be further from the truth, because I'm going to be in VIP making margaritas.
1: You're going to be everywhere. You might need to clone yourself for the day.
0: You and I are going to be, if you look up bopping in the dictionary, it's me and Taylor running around that boat tomorrow.
1: Exactly.
0: So please come up and say hi. Please can we get selfies together? If you're over 21 and you still want to go, the ticket price does include your lunch from Proposition Chicken. And Chef Ari has promised he's going to lace us all up, because we're going to do some day drinking. We got to stay fed.
1: Exactly.
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1: Karaoke cruise is tomorrow. If you want a first look at the boat, make sure you'll be comfortable. We did a walkthrough, a little dry run with some karaoke and some chicken and some tequila. The video is up right now on the Star 101.3 FM Instagram, and you can grab tickets with the link in bio. 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
1: It's time for good news, Bay Area.
0: Such a great story coming out of Santa Cruz earlier this week. I'm sure you heard us talking about it. This lifeguard who saved a 10-year-old's life. We now know that the lifeguard's name is Ryder. And he's being, like, I mean, this made worldwide news, basically. This was at Seabright Beach in Santa Cruz. He pulled him out of some very powerful 10-foot waves. In fact, I was watching it with the missus yesterday, and she was saying, like, one wave and she'd be out. At any rate, Ryder, also super humble. You know, he talked to the press after the whole thing, and he said, look, this is my job. I love what I do. I'm grateful to have the opportunity to return that young man to his family safely. And I'm thankful for my fellow lifeguards who performed rescues just like this every single day. And that's something to keep in mind. With the weather like it is, everybody going to the beach, you know, hazardous warnings are up all over the place. Please be careful of sneaker waves. Please be careful of, you know, going out there. I mean, the waves are rough, especially right now. Please don't turn your back on the ocean. It is not to be messed with. Thank goodness there are kids like Ryder out there risking their lives to take care of us. In fact, the 10-year-old's dad said, God bless that lifeguard. He absolutely saved my son's life. What he did, I could never, ever repay. I am forever grateful. And as the father of a little girl, like, that got me. He's not kidding. I think about that a lot, especially living in Half Moon Bay. So anyway, Ryder, again,

0: This is going to make us run late, but there's something we need to address.
1: Yes.
0: Star 101.3, it's Marcus in the Morning. Producer Taylor is here. We were just talking earlier about how far do you trust your leftovers, because Taylor has a breakfast burrito in her backpack left over from yesterday that did not get refrigeration, and you're wondering if you should eat it.
1: Yeah.
0: And we got the craziest talk back.
2: Hey, Taylor. So I would probably eat the breakfast burrito.
1: Yes.
2: It doesn't seem like it would be that bad. I would definitely maybe thumbs up first. And yeah, nuke it, but not for 5 minutes. Like, nuke it like maybe 30 seconds, 45 seconds in the microwave. Have a great day. Bye.
0: Catherine, I love you in the 510, but that might be the worst advice I've ever heard.
1: I feel so validated right now, not going to lie.
0: 30, 45 seconds in the microwave is not going to do anything but incubate bacteria. Yes.
1: But she said to take Tums first.
0: She is literally telling you to take something

0: or the stomach upset that you're going to have later.
1: Okay, but the burrito was so good.
0: What? Who comes up with the phrase, you tums up before you heat? What is that?
2: She's obviously been through this before.
0: Oh, my God. Catherine eats within an inch of her life every single day, I can tell.
1: I love it.
0: May I remind you, ma'am, you have to be on a moving boat tomorrow.
1: I know. That's honestly the only reason why I'm not downing that burrito right now.
0: Oh, my God. Okay, no. No. Down. Catherine, what are you doing? I'm going to take out my co-host. I'm going to do this boat cruise by myself. All right. We'll check what's trending next. It's Star 101.3.

0: Clarkson, Star 101.3. It's Marcus in the Morning. Here we go.
1: Now, here's what's trending in the Bay Area and beyond.
0: Apologies, we're running a little behind. A little crazy in the studio. It's a Friday. It is, in fact, Furry Fridays. We have some animals that need adopting from Marin Humane. Juanita, who is a 12-week-old black kitty looking for her forever home. She's spayed, vaccinated, microchipped, and ready to join the new family. Again, only 12 weeks old. You get yourself a little baby kitty. Could it get any cuter? I don't think so.
2: Adorable.
0: Margaret is a 2-year-old cat with one blue eye and one green eye. What do they call that again?
2: Heterochromia.
0: There you go. She might be shy at first. She's very affectionate. She loves laps, and she is ready to be adopted. We have Flapjack and Pancake, a bonded pair of very friendly guinea pigs. And then we had a terrier mix that got adopted in real time this morning. We literally got the word that, sorry, he's off the table. So the terrier in the video on the Star 101.3 FM Instagram has been sopped up like a biscuit.
2: Oh,
0: which is amazing. I love it when whatever we do matters. But shout out to our folks at Marin Humane. If you want to get more information or see a very cute video, Star 101.3 FM up on Instagram. Lots of pop music news. Ariana Grande's album dropped last night.
2: Yes.
0: I'm playing the old cut because this is the one that Taylor loves the most. But
2: fave song.
0: 0 to 10, how excited are you that Petal is now out?
2: A billion, because today I'm going to have like a listening party the minute that I leave this place, and it's going to be amazing.
0: You got 12 tracks that Ari says were written from a, quote, place of a unfiltered rage. So there you go. Should be an awesome album. If you've checked it out already, let us know what your favorite tracks are. The talkback always open on the iHeartRadio app. If you're streaming Star 101.3, hit the little button and leave us a message about the brand new album. Let's see. The Billie Eilish movie is out for streaming, which is awesome. Hit Me Hard and Soft, the tour live, began streaming yesterday on Paramount Plus, which I think is pretty awesome. And then, let's see, Dua Lipa back in studio. And we were hinting yesterday that she might have new music coming out. She officially posted a picture in her Swedish studio with her producer, Luca. Some more Dua music is coming.
2: Oh, I can't wait.
0: So good. And then if you are a fan of Justin Bieber, he just did something awesome for the kids. A pair of sneakers that he wore during the FIFA World Cup halftime show just sold for $26,000 plus. Baby, baby, our guy. Is this the song that started it all?
2: Oh, yes. Of course. The music video,
0: how
2: too.
0: How far back am I taking you? Junior high? What is this?
2: Right? Elementary, I think this school? Came out in elementary
0: You're like
2: school
0: eight
2: for
0: years
2: me.
0: Old? Like, I'm not old. You are. Okay. So the money is going to benefit youth education and soccer programs. I thought that was pretty awesome. We're going to finish strong with producer Taylor's daily poll. What do you have?
2: It is National Avocado Day today. Yeah. So we're asking, how do you like your avocados? In guacamole, in avocado toast, in sushi rolls, or just straight up raw?
0: In group, watching the Billie Eilish movie.
2: Yes, I agree.
0: That's what she calls her fans. That was a really terrible joke. I'm going to go ahead and go. Let's show myself out. Check out the Star 101.3 FM Instagram. The poll is up in the stories. 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Coming up in a few minutes, we'll get back to second date update right after 9 o'clock.
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0: 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We've got Kevin on the phone. Good morning, Kevin.
1: Good morning. How you doing?
0: Kevin getting up super early for this. Hey, man. This is where you tell me you're a night owl, right?
1: Yeah, right.
0: All right.
1: That's me.
0: I'm here to help, man. Let's talk about your date. Tell me about Maya, because I understand she has disappeared. So let's talk about it. What did you guys do for your date?
1: Well, we did some drinks and desserts over in San Mateo.
0: Okay.
1: And
0: the flow was good?
1: Yeah, it went really well.
0: Okay.
1: Yeah, it went really well. The connection was there. Chemistry was good. And then afterwards, she just kind of stopped responding to me, so I don't know what happened.
0: Okay. Did you do anything weird?
1: Out of the blue. No, not really.
0: All right. Well, we'll figure it out. What I'm going to do is I'm going to call her, and then we'll get her side of the story. You're going to be listening in, so just go ahead and mute your phone. We'll make this nice and easy. I'm going to see what she says. I would love to get you a second date. Like, that's always the goal.
1: okay. Fingers crossed.
0: Yeah, okay. Let's just do it. Hang out for a song. Get in position here. Hang on one sec. Let me give her a call, and we'll see what's going on. Can you hang out?
1: Cool. Yeah.
0: Awesome. Hang on. We'll do it next. It's Second Date Update. It's Star 101.

0: More variety from the 2000s, the 90s, and today it's Star 101.3. It's Marcus in the morning. We've got Kevin on the phone for second date update. He is standing by. Kevin, are you there still?
1: Yeah, I'm here.
0: Quick recap. So you and Maya went to, it was just some drinks and some dessert in San Mateo. Mm-hmm. And by all accounts, she has ghosted, basically, yeah?
1: Yep.
0: Okay, strap in. Let's make this call. Here we go. This is Maya?
2: Yeah.
0: It's Marcus calling from Star 101.3. How are you?
2: I'm good. Thank you.
0: I wonder, you don't listen to our morning show, do you?
2: Not really. Sorry. Okay.
0: So we do a morning show for iHeartRadio on 101.3 here in San Francisco, and I got your number from a guy who is claiming he went on a date with you, and he's feeling like maybe you ghosted. I wanted to see if you ghosted, and if so, where he screwed up. So, do you have a second to be on the air?
2: Yeah, sure.
0: Sweet. Yeah. I wanted to ask you about Kevin. Do you remember Kevin?
2: Oh, yes, I do remember Kevin.
0: Okay. Did you ghost Kevin?
2: Yes.
0: Okay.
2: I did.
0: I'm trying to figure out if my guy did something wrong. How was the date for you?
2: I mean, the date itself was like really good. We had a lot of really great conversations, and I mean, we had a good time. We did. He offered me some homemade cookies in this like container that he brought from home. So like you can tell that it was homemade.
0: Okay. Are you a sweets girl? You like? Well, I mean, obviously, you guys went for dessert, so.
2: Yes. I definitely do have a sweet tooth for sure. So, I thought it was just incredibly nice that he, you know, did something completely out of the ordinary, like made some homemade cookies for me. I took the cookies and we went our separate ways, went home.
0: Uh-huh.
2: And the next day, though, however, like, my iPhone started buzzing, and I got a notification that there was like an AirTag detected that was like moving around with me, and I got really freaked out.
0: Sure.
2: Like, I wasn't really sure what was going on, and I where did this AirTag even come from? Like, I wasn't sure. Like, I searched everywhere. Like, I searched in my purse. I looked around my car. I mean, you could, like, and I was just on a date, too. So, I was freaking out right now that, like, oh, my gosh, what, like, did he do this? Like, it, and I remembered the cookies, the container. So, I was looking at that, and then I found that there was an AirTag taped underneath the lid
0: of the cookie container.
2: There was an AirTag taped underneath the lid.
0: Okay.
2: Because I hadn't opened the cooking container yet, like, and then I saw it this morning, and I texted him immediately, and I was like, "There's an AirTag in this container. Like, why is there an AirTag?" And then he never responded.
0: Okay.
2: So, yeah.
0: That's weird.
2: Yeah.
0: All right. So, full disclosure, Kevin's listening right now on mute. I have questions, so I'd love to bring him on. Kevin, are you there?
1: Yeah, I'm here.
0: Bro, an AirTag?
1: Okay. Before everyone thinks I'm some sort of serial killer, I can explain.
0: Yes.
1: Well, my mom loves to send leftovers home with everyone.
0: Right.
1: But she gets really mad when people don't return these. She's got like these expensive glass Pyrex containers, and I've lost like six of them over the years. So I hid an AirTag inside the lid because I wanted to make sure I got the container back.
2: You didn't think that was like a thing to tell me, that you hid an AirTag?
1: I wasn't tracking you. I was tracking the container, the Pyrex.
2: But you gave it to me.
1: I honestly forgot the AirTag was in there.
2: It was literally underneath the lid. I mean, do you even hear yourself? How do you forget something like that?
1: My mom was actually asking if you finished the cookies yet.
2: The, that's just somehow even worse. This is like, this is not okay. Do you understand why this is so creepy?
0: Kevin, you get that, right? Like, you're literally inadvertently, I guess, tracking the lady, and that is weird.
1: I understand how it's coming across, and I truly did not mean it to be as creepy as it's coming across. So I'm really sorry.
0: Maya, it's your call. Do we want to try a second date?
2: Oh my gosh, absolutely not. Are you kidding?
0: You're right. Hang on, you guys. That was strange. Okay, second date update. It's right after 7, right after 9. That one will be up on the podcast by noon today as well. If you download the free iHeartRadio app, look for Marcus in the Morning second date update. All right, who needs to win some gas money? It's the Bay's $1,000 fill-up. I got you all hooked up here in less than 10 minutes. It's Star 101.3. Wow, wow.

0: Star 101.3, it's Marcus in the morning. One of our Cash Creek Casino winners is on the line. What's your name?
1: My name is Mickey, and I just want to say thank you, thank you, thank you. I won the tickets. I just went last weekend. I had fabulous time. Oh, my God. The comedian was over the top. Service was great. I won some cash. I won't tell you how much. But I had the best time. The food was phenomenal. I just want to say thank you from the bottom of my heart. I had the sweetest time.
0: Oh, Mickey, did you get to decompress a little bit?
1: Well, you know what? They actually caught me in another room, so I'm going back this weekend.
0: Holy moly. How? I really want to know how much money you won, Mickey. You're not going to tell me.
1: Let's say it's 10 with a comma.
0: Oh! Playing what?
1: Yeah, I won the grand prize.
0: What did you play?
1: I played the slots. I had $10 left in my machine,
0: oh my
1: and
0: God,
1: I won $10.
0: Mickey. Not since I won $3,500 in Vegas on a $25 bet have I been this excited for somebody. I'm schwitzing right now. Dude, Taylor just walked in.
1: I suppose he had a lot of friends real quick.
0: Right. And all of a sudden, everybody knew Mickey.
1: Cash, right?
0: 10 racks? She won 10
2: no
0: racks
2: way
0: at Cash Creek. Holy, because we sent her.
2: I love that.
0: It's basically us.
2: I love it.
0: Basically.
1: I got another rent free, so I'm going back to Saturday.
0: I love all of this. Have the best time. Cash Creek, apparently the place. There you go. All right, let's give up some more money. The Bay's $1,000 fill-up. Here we go.
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1: Is Olivia Rodrigo on the list for karaoke tomorrow?
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0: What variety from the 2000s, the 90s, and today it's Star 101.3. It's Marcus in the morning. Taylor is here. We're getting out of here. Getting ready for the boat cruise tomorrow.
1: Oh my gosh, I can't wait.
0: You're going to get your nails done?
1: My toesies are going to get done today.
0: Are we going French or are we going color?
1: I think I'm going to do French. It's okay. Just classy, you know? All
0: right. Outfits are picked out. We're ready for you. 1 o'clock tomorrow, we launch promptly. I do not want to leave anybody on the dock for the karaoke cruise. If you don't have your ticket yet, now is a good time. I don't know if you're going to be able to buy day of. So 1013.com/cruise if you want to join us. One of the scandals going on in the studio is that Taylor is contemplating eating this breakfast burrito that has been in her backpack since yesterday.
1: Yes.
0: Kathleen called in and said, that should be no problem. Are you kidding me right now? And then finally, Teresa from Stockton is saving us.
2: Taylor, honey, sweetie pie, please listen to Uncle Marcus, Papa Marcus, whatever you want to call him. He is not steering you wrong, girl. Do not eat that burrito. That is a motherly tone right now. Do not eat that burrito. And if you do it again, even if you're at home, throw it away. I love you guys. I'll see y'all tomorrow. Can't wait to hug y'all. Have a great Friday.
0: You're not going to see Taylor if she eats that burrito.
1: I know, for real. But Teresa, just for you, I won't eat it.
0: 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Come through. We'll see you tomorrow. Have a great weekend. We'll talk to you Monday.
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What's up? It's Christina Infantillion here on Star 101.3. Quick question. Are y'all still making those cottage cheese recipes you were trying last summer? Be honest.

0: What's going on? It is Star 101.3. My name is Christina. On a Feel Good Friday, Sarah San Mateo, tell me something good.
1: Making me happy today is
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1: 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I got my lashes done. I got my nails done. Got my eyebrows done. 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

baby doggy named Frida here in San Francisco. It's Star 101.3. She got spooked up by the 4th of July fireworks and ran into the bay and started swimming. And fireworks responded to the call. They used a drone to locate the doll. And then they launched a boat into the bay, plucked the dog out of the water. It was Frida. Thanks to the drone, firefighter Tyler.

It's Star 101.3, so it looks like Universal Hollywood Halloween Horror Nights is doing an Ozzy Osbourne haunted house this year. Oh, how cool.

0: already know it's about the positive vibes here in the Bay on a Feel Good Friday with Star 101.3. I'm Christina in for Jillian. And Tyler, you've got some great news. What's going on, friend? Tell me everything in San Jose.
1: You know what's making me happy today?
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0: Aww.
1: And great way to start the day.
0: Baby hugs and cuddles. Oh, we love it. Hey, thank you so much for sharing. 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
7: Spin out in Sunnyvale. Look out. Westbound 237 past Lawrence Expressway. Tying up the left lane. Traffic slows from Great America Parkway. San Jose, fender bender. Northbound 101 before Capitol Expressway. That's been moved to the right-hand side. Oakland traffic starting to slow from the maze to Golden Gate Fields.
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It's Star 101.3, last day of July. It just feels like it's flying by. But here's the good news. We kind of get a few more extra days of summer. Labor Day is on Monday, September 7th. It's always the first Monday of the month. So, hey, this is the latest it could possibly be.

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Okay, you'll eventually see it, but you're 4 and the movie's rated PG-13. Ain't happening, love.

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They revealed their class for 2027. Smashing Pumpkins, David Guetta, Sia, Linkin Park, even Lil Wayne and Keke Palmer on there.

Star 101.3, do you feel like NSYNC's a little salty that Backstreet Boys are just living it up at their Las Vegas residency? Yeah, they're like, that could be us. Thanks, Justin. Ooh, yeah. Speaking of the Backstreet Boys, let me tell you how you can get there in minutes.

0: 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It is Star 101.3. You know, we have a chance for you to see the Backstreet Boys at their Sphere residency in Las Vegas. 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

A surfing dog doesn't have to be in your dreams. Nope, the World Dog Surfing Championship is right here at the Linda Mar Beach in Pacifica, kicking off at 9 a.m. tomorrow, and no one told me about it. Star.

0: Hey, it's Star 101.3. I'm Christina in for Jillian. Sure hope she's having an awesome vacation, but I love spending my day with you. I really do, especially on a feel-good Friday. Lizzie, you've got some pretty cool news in Daly City.
1: I am really enjoying that it's summer and that my sister's kids, my niece and my nephew, get to come and hang out with me.
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1: They're coming today. They've been last couple of weeks, and yeah. 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I'm really happy today because I get to spend the whole day with them.
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So as our Giants continue to take down San Diego this weekend away, we've got our A's. Oh, and they're doing a tote giveaway tonight.

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Your chance to win in 3 minutes on Star 101.3. 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

Star 101.3, it's the smells of the California State Fair. There's a lot going on, from the animals to the churros. I'm just like, what is happening? But I love every minute of it. By the way, it's the final weekend, too. It's Star 101.3.

0: And just like that, I see the light at the end of the tunnel. Saturday, the weekend is on the way. We are so grateful you're here, Star 101.3. I'm Christina in for Jillian on a Feel Good Friday. And Tabitha, you've got some awesome news for me. What is going on with you in Alameda?
1: Making me happy today is I feel very cute. I got my lashes done. I got my nails done. Got my eyebrows done. And I'm going to my cousin's wedding this weekend, so I'm excited.
0: Oh, that's so awesome. Congratulations. Oh, you're going to have a ball. Have so much fun and be safe.
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8: Beginning with a big tangle up in San Jose. Southbound 101 at De La Cruz. A food truck and three other vehicles involved in a crash in the left lane. The food truck overturned in the carpool lane. In Fremont, southbound Nimitz before Stevenson, there's a three-vehicle pileup taken out the second lane from the left.
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0: Ryan Seacrest here, Sissy and Tanya. I don't like my hair. It looks like someone sat on my head.
2: Oh.
0: It literally, like, I don't know who came over and someone sat on me.
2: It's also just the lighting in that area of your head.
3: Can't you run your fingers through and make it a little fluffier?
0: No.
2: How long does it take you to do your hair?
0: 12 seconds.
2: Wow.
0: That's why it looks like this.
2: That's impressive.
3: I think you look nice today.
0: Thank you for helping.
3: I
0: found technology. I mean, this is obvious that you can put a song on for your alarm. Great, because I was using those standard Apple phone alarms.
2: Right.
0: What a wonderful world. It's going to wake me up. Man, for the first 3 weeks, wow, how wonderful to wake up to that vibe. Be careful, because then you start associating that song with waking up, and then you hear it so many times, it might burn you out on it, and that's dangerous with a great song that you love so much. All right, what's on the menu today? Are you single and going out this weekend? I hope you are. There's a dating expert that says these three pickup lines actually work.
2: Ooh.
0: Remember we were talking about how to get a number these days? Like, how do you get a number? Do you put your bump your phones together and it just transfers? Do you open up contacts and it plus and have them put in their name? Like, what do you do to get a number these days? These are the pickup lines that right now in today's times actually work.
2: I'm very curious to see what these
0: are. There's three. Right, so stick around for that.
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1: All right, quote of the day coming up here in a second. Right now, this is like real stuff. If you're going out tonight and you're single and you want a pickup line, they say these actually work. Well, there are three. First one. I couldn't help but notice you have a stunning smile and I couldn't leave without coming over to introduce myself. I think that's great.
3: Yeah.
1: So then what do you do? Hopefully it works, right?
3: Is that how you would say it? Like with that tone? Can you please read it like as if you are actually going to do it?

0: All right. I'm sorry to bother you, but I couldn't help but notice you have a stunning, like, most beautiful smile, and I didn't want to leave without coming over to say hi and letting you know that.
1: Swoon!
0: I have more. I feel like
1: okay, keep going. Give us a few more.
0: All right, the next one. You are way too cute to be waiting alone. Can I buy you a drink? I don't love that one so much. They say these work.
1: That one's a little cheesy.
0: It's cheesy. All right, the final one, they say dating experts, dating coaches say these work these days. You look so familiar. Has anybody ever told you you look like insert celebrity name?
1: Oh, it's good.
0: He or she's my celebrity crush, so I had to come and say hi.
1: Ooh, telling them that their celebrity crush is a little direct, but
0: I think it's
1: I like the comparing them to a celebrity.
0: They're on record to be working these days. Today's quote, the people you attract reflect the wounds you need to heal.
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12: A fresh accident in Mountain View has got your foot tap dancing on the brakes a bit. Southbound 85 after 82. Two cars involved on the right-hand shoulder. Your stop and go from 237. San Jose, southbound 101 just after Highway 87. A three-car pileup impacting the left lane. Your stop and go from Lawrence Expressway.
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2: And I was just thinking about, you know, we hear all these stories about where people go on their first dates. Coffee shops are becoming the number one spot for first dates. I know people say, hey, let's meet and grab a coffee. Let's grab a drink casually. But they become, these coffee spots have become even more popular. I think Michaela, so if a guy asks you out, you're in the dating circle. If the guy asks you out for first date for coffee, is that attractive?
3: I actually like that idea. I feel like it's easy.
2: What do you like? Because breath and pooping happen.
3: It's not like instant. Well, I feel like if you get something to drink, it's easier to have a conversation rather than going out to dinner, deciding what you want to order. Sometimes people get self-conscious about that. I just feel like it's a little bit easier, and then you can go on a walk with your coffee after. You know? Ooh. I kind of like it.
4: The walk.
2: I think, you know, the atmosphere of a coffee shop is kind of cool, but halitosis, I have to go potty, and my stomach starts to make noises. So I don't know. I worry about my body in this situation.
3: Is it a certain time that matters? Like, maybe that's morning for you, but maybe this is afternoon.
4: Interesting.
3: You know?
2: Yes, I can't have coffee in the afternoon.
5: Also, you don't have to get coffee. You can get, like, a nice tea or, like, a shaken beverage.
2: So, all right. I was reading more about this, and even though it's becoming this more trendy thing to do, some women don't like it because they think it's men being lazy and not organizing a real effort. Like, Michaela, you thought it was casual and easy.
3: Yeah.
2: But some people say, well, you're not making enough of an effort.
5: Yeah, I wouldn't like that.
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5: The Friday getaway is bumper to bumper here in San Francisco. Northbound 101 from 280 to the 10180 split. In Pittsburgh, heads up for a new crash. Eastbound Highway 4 at Railroad Avenue. It's a solo vehicle accident taking away the right lane. Northbound Bayshore before Hillsdale, a crash reported in the center defined.
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2: Ariana, you there?
3: Hi, yeah, I'm here.
2: Tell us what happened.
3: I just turned 30 a couple weeks
2: Happy
3: ago.
2: Happy birthday. Congratulations.
3: Thank you. I'm feeling great about it. But my boyfriend did nothing. And I'm like, have I wasted 2 years with this person because they did absolutely nothing for what I think is a pretty big birthday? We went to dinner the Saturday before, but we never like called it a birthday dinner. I kind of waited the day of for flowers or something. That night he said, like, happy birthday, and it had just gone all day without saying anything until then, so I just started crying. I honestly think he forgot and maybe saw it on the calendar or something.
2: Is he narcissistic?
3: I don't think so. It seemed like he just forgot, but, like, I'm not the most vocal about my birthday, but we've been together 2 years. He knows that it happens this month. So,
2: yeah.
3: Like, I don't...
2: And you're 30?
3: I don't really... Yeah. So I don't really see why he forgot, like, completely that it was coming up. And, it just really hurt.
2: You have to make a choice here at this intersection. You give him a pass or it's a red flag that really means something. Maybe you file the red flag away and monitor, but it's a big deal to me.
4: Yeah, I think so, too. Especially a milestone birthday.
2: Good luck with this. Thank you for bringing it up to our attention.
3: Thanks so much.
2: Okay, bye.
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